Then when we feel the stuff, we can roll ourselves over, cause we're on.

this makes sense, but you're my hallelujah. You mean time, place, a rendezvous, and a flight to it. I'll beat you there. Girl, you know I got you. Us, trust. Couple things I can't spell without you. You know we on top of the world. That's just how we do.